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0: I'm Casper. Happy day after National Tooth Fairy Day. And Delta Dental did a survey about this. They found out what the going rate is these days for tooth fairy and teeth. So $5.86 is the going rate. Love the 86 cent part. That's up, by the way, almost a full dollar. It was $5.01 last year. It's $5.86 this year. Crazy, right? $5.86 for teeth. Daniel, you want to jump in on this?
1: I got a quarter. My kids got a dollar. My grandkids are getting $10 per tooth.
0: It's so different now. Yeah, I'm with you. Back in the day, I didn't get anything for mine. We kept our kids, you know. My youngest is 11, so she's not too far removed from the tooth fairy, and she wasn't getting 10 bucks or 5 bucks. It's wild. What about you? What did you get, and what are the kids in your house getting now from the tooth fairy? Call me here or let me know on the free iHeart app. Hit that red talkback mic and let's hear.
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And let me know what you want to hear tonight as we wind this weekend down. 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I got you. 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Laura checked in on the talkback mic for this one, and I'm working on your song too. It's coming up.

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This is what you know. You're going to want to be here for this show. 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

Jones tomorrow morning at 7:30. How well do you know 90s country lyrics? This is what you know. You're going to want to be here for this show. We'll see you tomorrow morning on the Bobby Bones Show.

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1: Hello, Casper. This is Angela. I'm glad to hear you on my way from Playa del Carmen to Cancun. This is in Mexico, so have a wonderful night. Regards. Saludos, amigo. Bye.
0: Angela, thank you for checking in. Love you got us on. Have yourself a great night down there in Cancun.

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Number one for new country, Bill 95.3. I got a topic I want to discuss next hour. I want to hear from you on this. What do kids need these days? What do kids need these days? Think about it. It could go any direction with your answer. 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
1: Ann Hudson's in the studio. She's got stories about her favorite starts in Nashville with some Nashville news. What's going on in Music City?
2: Well, you know, there's so much controversy about this one thing Zach Bryan does at his concert every night. And I'm curious what you think about it, Granger. 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

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Driven up and down the coast a few times. 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

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All right, we're going to talk about this in two songs, but I want you to call me. What do kids need these days? 866-607-8383.

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How do you see this going down? What do kids need these days? 866-607-8383.

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1: We have Ann Hudson in the studio bringing us some Nashville news from out there in Music City. What you got, Ann?
2: Yeah. So Russell Dickerson, he took a major fall in the middle of a concert, but what he did next proved he's just like a total pro. 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

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We're going to talk about this in two songs. I want you to call me. What's your favorite thing about fall? 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

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Not everyone sleeps at night. Some of us think, some of us drive, some of us pray. Granger's with you through it all. Thanks for being a part of the

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Little did you know, they had cameras. Earl's going to share this dumb criminal story coming up next.

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That's why we're bringing the music and the meaning. 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
8: 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Welcome, y'all. Granger Smith here, your host. I'm a talk-

Number one for New Country, Bill 95.3. Okay, did you know that 70% of the world's population watched this one sporting event on this day? Hang on, I'll remind you what that was in history, plus some other things coming up in two songs.

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Hey, Granger here on After Midnight. The third shift is rolling here as we kick off the week. Wherever you are, whatever you're doing, just know that we're here and glad to be keeping you company. 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
1: Hey, Granger, this is Jesse calling from Williamsport, Pennsylvania. Just wanted to call and let you know that I listen to you every morning while I'm making breakfast and getting ready for the day.
0: 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I appreciate the kind words.

0: Number one for new country, Bill 95.3. We have Ann Hudson in the studio bringing us some Nashville news from out there in Music City. What you got, Ann?
1: Yeah. So Russell Dickerson, he took a major fall in the middle of a concert, but what he did next proved he's just like a total pro. The video and the story coming up in your Nashville news next.

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13: A Lunchbox emailed our corporate bosses about going to Las Vegas, and we're going to hear their response because I said, if you can take my place, you can go. Because the company said that he's not going to iHeart Festival this year. And so I said, if you can take my spot, if they allow it, you can go in my place. So he emailed them and said that. So we're going to hear what they said. I'm rooting for you. So that's coming up. We have a big show. I'm glad everybody's here. Let's get started now because I want you guys to hear the Lunchbox thing. All right, let's play this song.
15: 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The Bobby Bones Show.
13: Let's play Kane Brown. Here is Woman.

0: brand on it, yeah. You know, and it's like marketing. Marketing for them.
1: I don't mind the pins.
0: Right?
1: I don't even mind the small toiletries, but I think that's my limit, those two things.
2: Yeah.
3: What about 100%. The pad of paper?
2: Okay, pad of paper.
1: Why do I need it?
2: But they want you to take that. It's marketing.
1: Yeah, but why do I need the pad of paper? I don't need the pad of paper, so I'm not going to take something for the sake of taking it.
2: For your drawer at home where you keep your pads of paper.
3: And you want to know my latest hack?
1: The guest room. He steals the Bible and put it in his guest room in his house? What?
3: No, you always go to the front desk and be like, oh, I forgot my toothpaste. You got extra? And they'll give you little tubes of toothpaste.
2: That's nice. That's great because Target's are $2.99.
3: Exactly. So you get it for free. Yeah. So why take toothpaste? It's all free.
0: You ever take the glasses in the ice bucket?
3: No.
1: If you've ever taken the ice bucket, you know what? Respect. Yeah. I don't like it, but respect. That's it. That didn't even make the list, but that'd be hard to get out of there. Okay.
2: Wow. Bobby Bones.

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3: All right, Raymundo is going to sing us 90s country songs. And we have to guess the song. The only problem is, Ray, it's not that he can't sing. He can't even sing it to the tune a lot of times. Why do you think that is?
4: I was never musical. Family isn't.
3: Sing I'm in a Hurry.
4: I'm in a hurry to get things done. Oh, I rush and rush.
3: That's not, but that's not even the song.
5: Like, that's crazy.
3: But when I sing this, I'm in a hurry to get you, I thought it was, when the sun goes down,
6: over the water.
3: It's, yeah, Chesney. When the sun goes down.
6: That one never popped in my mind.
3: Okay. 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

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And let's start your Monday off with a random stat. What do you say? Saying that 16% of people would try this out of curiosity. What is it?

0: 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And the recent stat about trying your dog's food. Jamie, would you do it or no?
1: You know what? No.
0: I thought you were going to say yeah for a minute. Man, I feel so judged.

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And it's almost time. Your daily dose of randomness. Random piece of knowledge. We'll see if you'll ever use it. I don't know if you will. That next. Ella Langley, Morgan Wallen right now. I can't look.

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Bill 95.3, and it's time for your daily dose of randomness. Did you know, botanically speaking, avocados are berries? Yeah. And strawberries are not. Yeah. So single seed inside, or seeds inside rather, obviously an avocado does, but the strawberry, it's on the outside. Strawberries also have multiple flowers, which make multiple strawberries. So technically, botanically speaking, strawberries, not berries, avocados, berries. It's your daily dose of randomness, and now you know.

0: 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And that was my song, Boston.
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1: I don't know if you celebrated today, or maybe you still can. 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

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Now, a Disney character. Did you see who's officially an animated Disney character? It's pretty awesome. And a big deal for this artist, too, because this artist's kids are fans. Just hear me out. That's next.

0: 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And check it out, Luke Combs is officially a Disney character. Made his voice acting debut the other day on the season 5 premiere of the Disney Channel series Big City Greens. My kids will watch that from time to time. And it's really cool for Luke because he said his boys, they love the Disney Channel and love Big City Greens. So he plays Rusty Twang, a country superstar. And he actually does have a spot in the show where he's singing in it too. I mean, check it out. Kidnapped by a country family with a weird and wicked plan. I mean, that's pretty awesome to be in Big City Greens. The episode out now. Go check it out. Hey, Morgan Wallen on the way. We'll get to Coe Wetzel, too.
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12-show series. It actually starts Sunday, November 29th, and so many will be there to perform. Lori Morgan, Chris Jansen, Maggie Rose, Oak Ridge Boys, Warren Treaty, Neil McCoy, and Jody Messina, Ashley McBride on December 13th, Kathy Mattea, so many set to perform. Always a big deal. So if maybe you're going to be in Nashville during that time of the year, there you go. Check out the Opry Country Christmas.

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And are you ready for that chance to go to Las Vegas? 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Let's get you that nationwide keyword. That on the way here at 1 o'clock. Riley Green first. Think is you drunk.

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And it's another What Are You Thinking? Guy got driving a little fast. But it was his excuse as to why he was doing that. That next. Park and McCollum right now.

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And I got something you didn't know you needed. Mm-hmm. It involves Lainey Wilson. Just hear me out. Give me two songs. John Morgan right now, Kid Myself.

Built 95.3, number one for new country. And I'm just saying, if you woke up today saying to yourself, I wish I had an acoustic mashup of Lainey Wilson singing Bieber's Daisies and Olivia Dean, The Man I Need, I mean, you're in luck.

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Got all this week and next week. Try to win that trip. Can't win if you don't play. Next Nationwide keyword at 5 o'clock. Luke Bryan right now. 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
0: 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So good. Yeah, we need more of this.
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And of course, love, peace, and chicken grease. Never sweat the small stuff. To Kenny Chesney, it's I Go Back. Chance to see him in Vegas, by the way. 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
1: 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It's a dream come true to have my song on the radio. It's still crazy to say. Here's my song, Boston.
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It's Casper, and thank you for having us as your number one preset in the car and on our free iHeart app. Make Bill 95 your number one, so we're always just a tap away.

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We want to send you and your plus one to Las Vegas next month to be in both nights of our 2026 iHeartRadio Music Festival presented by Capital One. And $1,000 spending cash, too. 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He'll be there. Kenny Chesney, his new one, Carry On.

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1: And since National Tooth Fairy Day was this past weekend, we're finding out what you got from the Tooth Fairy. I guess the going rate for the Tooth Fairy these days is $5.84. Wow. More of Andrew's coming up. Luke Combs.

0: your home for the Bobby Bones Show, Bill 95.3. Kimberly, thank you for listening this afternoon. We're finding out what you used to get from the Tooth Fairy. These days, Delta Dental, in a new survey, they say these days the average going rate for a lost tooth, $5.84. So what did you used to get?
1: Well, the Tooth Fairy gave me 50 cents a tooth until my parents got a divorce, and then it got up to $5 a tooth.
0: Oh, my. Interesting how that happens. Wow, what a coincidence, huh? So you're way up there. Yeah, $5.84, the going rate these days, up from $5.01 last year. So the Tooth Fairy's definitely feeling a lot more giving. What about you? Let me know on the iHeart app. Hit that red talkback mic and let me know.
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0: 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I'm Casper. We're finding out what you got from the Tooth Fairy or what your kids used to get or get now. How about you, Kathy?
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Hey, it's Bobby Bones. Tomorrow morning, 6:30, I'll talk to comedian Leanne Morgan, the way she went viral on accident, getting to meet her comedy hero, and how she played Lainey Wilson in Celebrity Family Feud.

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Bill 95. Hey, it's Bobby Bones. Tomorrow morning, 6:30, I'll talk to comedian Leanne Morgan, the way she went viral on accident, getting to meet her comedy hero, and how she played Lainey Wilson in Celebrity Family Feud. 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
1: 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I'm Casper. Have a great night. Wayne and Tate on the way next at 7 o'clock. 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Make sure to say where you're listening from, too, so we can give you the proper shout-out. It's Billy Currington now.
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Hey, it's Bobby Bones. Tomorrow morning, 6:30, I'll talk to comedian Leanne Morgan, the way she went viral on accident, getting to meet her comedy hero, and how she played Lainey Wilson in Celebrity Family Feud.

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And it's Wayne D. Looking forward to hanging with our special guest, Kane Brown. He joins us in just a couple of minutes. In the meantime, let's dive into the biggest stories out of Nashville. Tay's got the iHeart Country Roundup. See what your favorite artist got going on as of late. 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